0: 104.9.
1: Let me dead in my eyes. 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
2: I just wanna feel alive.